0: something like I have seen some pictures that she's been celebrate her
1: birthday.
0: Yeah. On June 19th. So at this times it was really nice to see that she's been good in health. That many rumors spreading out on social medias that she was not alive, because her son Kim Harris asking to the Myanmar government, current Myanmar government and international community, to his mother proof of life. Mm. So this is kind of the good news that she is still alive.
1: Okay.
0: So we have seen two stories, that from the Myanmar side, from NAPIDO government side, and also ICRC, media prediction side. So this new is confirmations.
1: Okay.
0: So she is still in the under house arrest, and she's been she's now 81 years old. So
1: wow.
0: Not really. She's 81 already.
1: Oh, but she looked very very healthy.
0: Yes, that's it. Compared with her, current age, so she is very good, health situations. So this is most of the important news that she could be in somewhere else. She's detained in somewhere else in NAPIDO at the moment. But the thing is that Myanmar government doesn't announce more information. Father's DD information that where she's being detained and where she's living at. Mm. So this is kind of the good, how to say that, important story at the moment. Mm. Yeah.
1: Okay. How about the sentiment of people in Myanmar? Like, oh, relief, surprise, happy. So what are the sentiments?
0: Yes. So there's two separate things in outside and inside Myanmar. That's Aung San Suu Kyi supporters and and some people said that they are really happy that this is kind of the proof of life, and then she could be released and very soon.
1: Mm.
0: When because of everybody knows that she is kind of the joker cat in Myanmar political situations.
1: Mm.
0: So she can be used as a tool in any time by the Myanmar government and the current Myanmar leader. So that could be changed something gradually. Leaders. Yeah.
1: Okay, and that's go hand in hand with the news that Min Aung Hlai is coming to Thailand.
0: Yes. So this is the similar stories, that after releasing the Aung San Suu Kyi pictures, and then Min Aung Hlai is visiting to Thailand today.
1: Mm.
0: So this is this is really intentionally, that before he is being paying a visit to Thailand, so he's been showing off these pictures before his visit. So because he would like to have a international legitimacy for his current positions, this is really intentionally show off. So he will be in Thailand starting from today and tomorrow. So he will be meeting with Prime Minister Anutin in Thailand, and also they are going to discuss about strengthening bilateral relations, enhancing cooperation within the ASEAN framework in Bangkok.
1: Okay.
0: So it means that he really would like to be have a legitimacy by the international community, especially in ASEAN.
1: Okay, what is the expectation of this visit to Thailand?
0: Expedition is like he really would like to have he would like be a legitimate president of Myanmar.
1: Okay. So So lastly, before we leave, how's the weather in Myanmar?
0: It's really too. It is really bad in some Delta areas. It was the flooding in some areas, and people suffering about that flooded. So we are donating money and some necessary items to those people who suffering the flooded in Delta area. So deep raining and every most of the southern part of Myanmar is being flooded. So yeah, that's happened because of the monsoon. The rainy season is really